He could play duets with pianist Meadlux Lewis at a local club where Lewis was working. Adams is a good student in school, and he also diligently practices playing his clarinet along with jazz records. Adams and his mother relocate to Detroit in 1947, and he immediately falls in with all the wonderful Detroit musicians. The late 40s were a golden time in Detroit for musicians, for jazz musicians, and all the musicians who later went on to New York City and the world were all still in Detroit. During the early part of his stay in Detroit, Adams switches from clarinet and saxophone to baritone saxophone, and he immediately starts getting more gigs, and he really likes the feel of the larger instrument. He becomes close friends with tenor saxophonist Wardell Gray. The two musicians begin experimenting with different mouthpieces for their instruments, and Pepper really likes the feel of Wardell's Otto Link mouthpiece, a tenor mouthpiece, which he begins using, and it becomes his mouthpiece of choice, a tenor sax mouthpiece used on his baritone saxophone. After passing an entrance exam, he begins studying at Wayne State University. Pepper manages to keep afloat by working at music stores, record stores, and playing gigs. During his 6 or 7 years in Detroit, Pepper Adams manages to work some of the best gigs the city has to offer. He subs for Billy Mitchell at the Bluebird Inn in their house band. He works at Klein Show Bar, and he participates in the New Music Society gigs, which Kenny Burrell organized and was the first president of. Adams left for New York City in 1956, when he was still 25 years of age. For the first several years he was in New York City, Adams recorded with many Detroit musicians. We'll listen to some music now. The first is a Thad Jones composition, Biddy Diddy. It's played by Lewis Hayes, Paul Chambers, Tommy Flanagan, Kenny Burrell, Pepper Adams, and Donald Byrd. And it's from the Motor City Scene, which is an obvious name for it. Next, we hear Adams featured with the Stan Kenton Orchestra from 1956, playing My Funny Valentine, which was originally arranged for Charlie Parker, and Pepper just sort of inherited it when he came on the band for about 6 months. He did a lot of traveling with Stan Kenton. Next, we'll hear Tom's Thumb. This is a catchy little Kenny Burrell tune, and features, besides Burrell, Kenny Clark on drums, Donald Byrd, Tommy Flanagan, and Paul Chambers. It's also from 1956. Klook meets the Detroit Jazzmen. And we finish up with sort of an oddity. Dick Wetmore's on violin. Backstreet is the name of the tune. This was recorded for the Transition record label, which wasn't around for a long time, but recorded some really interesting music.

was Backstreet, composed and arranged by Dave Coleman. Before that was Tom's Thumb. Before that was My Funny Valentine. And we started off with Biddy Diddy from Motor City Scene. That's from 1960. The others are from 1956, Adam's first year in Manhattan. Jazz Across America, Detroit is made possible by the Handlery Hotel, San Diego. 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Pepper's nickname among musicians was the Knife because of his aggressive soloing and his sort of sharp tone. He was a really popular baritone saxophonist, arguably the best in the business for many, many years. Jerry Mulligan, of course, played baritone sax, but he had a completely different style to Pepper Adams. Mulligan's tone was much lighter, and he was more laid back, I guess. Pepper was more intense. He was always intense. He was a very serious guy most of the time, but he had a great wit. He was a very witty man. He lived in Los Angeles for about a year, around 1957. Here's a number from his first recording session under his own name. Stu Williamson is on trumpet and valve trombone.

first issued as a 16 RPM disc by Prestige Records, who were trying out different speeds, I guess, in the 1950s. After that, we hear A.K. Salim arranging and composing Bublinski by a big band on Savoy originally from 1957. We finish up with Skippy. This is not Monk's tune. This was written by a Detroit vibraphonist named Abe Woodley. It features Pepper, Kiani Zawadi on euphonium, Hank Jones piano, Elvin Jones drums, and George DeVivier on bass.

That was Skippy. Before that was Bublinski. Before that was Catwalk. And we started off with Freddie Frew. You're listening to member-supported jazz radio from the campus of City College, FM 88.3, KSDS, San Diego. Pepper's longest steady gig was with the Thad Jones Mel Lewis Orchestra. He was with them for 13 years, from 1965 through 1978. What's interesting is that those three musicians, Thad Jones, Mel Lewis, and Pepper Adams, all met in Detroit in 1955. We'll hear two numbers that band recorded, 3 and 1, which was composed and arranged by Thad Jones, and then Sophisticated Lady. They were both recorded for Solid State.

That was Sophisticated Lady. Before that, we heard 3 and 1, both numbers by the Thad Jones Mel Lewis Orchestra with Pepper Adams featured. This is the Detroit edition of Jazz Across America. I'm your host, Jim Gallert, with you until 7 p.m. Pacific Standard Time. We're celebrating the birthday of Park Frederick Adams III, Pepper Adams, who was born in Highland Park, Michigan, on October 8th, 1930. Our next set begins with a nice old standard, East of the Sun, played by guitarist and harmonica player Toots Thielemans, with Kenny Drew on piano, from an LP titled Man Bites Harmonica from 1957. Then we go to a really nice date, a quartet date, with Pepper and Roland Hanna on piano from 1973, Civilization and Its Discontents. That's an Adams composition. After that, we're going to hear Ready When You Are, CB, composed by Duke Pearson, and it's Duke Pearson's orchestra from 1969. We finish up with an obscure Bud Powell tune, Oblivion, played by guitarist Joshua Breakstone. This is from 1986. It's one of the last sessions Pepper recorded because he died in September of that year.

Peruvian. It's a composition Pepper had wanted to record since 1957, and he was going to record it that year, but he ran out of time on the session and just never got around to it until this, one of his last record dates, Oblivion. Before that was Ready When You Are, CB. That's pianist Duke Pearson's composition. Before that was Civilization and Its Discontents, a Pepper Adams composition played by a nice quartet with Roland Hanna on piano. We started off with East of the Sun and West of the Moon, played by Toots Thielemans with Kenny Drew on piano. We have time for one more set of material featuring Pepper Adams, and it's a doozy. We start off with Leave Your Worries Behind. This is by the Mel Lewis Septet. Was recorded in 1956 when Lewis and Pepper Adams were both members of the Stan Kenton Orchestra. It was recorded out in San Francisco. After that, we'll hear a very well-known solo by Pepper with Charles Mingus, Moanin', from 1959 on Atlantic. And we finish up with a 1968 record, Encounter. This is Pepper with Zoot Sims, Tommy Flanagan, Ron Carter, and Elvin Jones. And the tune they play is Punjab. This is Joe Henderson's tune.

That was Punjab, Joe Henderson's tune. Before that was Moanin', Mingus's composition and tune from 1959. And we started off with the Mel Lewis septet, Leave Your Worries Behind. Adams kept learning, composing, and playing for the rest of his life. He died September 10th, 1986, of lung cancer. Pepper smoked most of his adult life. They called him the knife, but he was also a spark plug. Nobody rested on their laurels when Pepper Adams was on the band. I hope you enjoyed our feature on Pepper Adams this week. Next week, we'll celebrate Kenny Garrett and Robert Hurst. They both have October birthdays. It's about time for me to pack up my paraphernalia and CDs and whatnot and head out the door in search of some great jazz in and around the Motor City. Till next week, stay safe and keep swinging. Good night.

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San Diego's Jazz, 88.3, John Coltrane, tenor sax, Steve Davis on bass, Elvin Jones on drums. That composition called Satellite, recorded in October of 1960, released by Atlantic in 1964 when Coltrane was no longer with that label. They decided they needed to, cash in on some of his fame that had developed over the next 4 years, and did that. So there you have it. This particular piece found in the Heavyweight Champion, the complete recordings of John Coltrane. And I think it's Rhino that put that out, in case you're looking for just a massive amount of creative music. Miff Mole with you. This is a new thing, Saturday afternoon, 3 to 5 on San Diego's Jazz 88.3.

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2: Isn't that beautiful? For the ladies. 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Sometimes.

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Oh, that's marvelous. We're going into some serious Duke Ellington here. I'm going off into the land of never, never.

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And that's the great Barney Kessel there, San Francisco, for a solo date recorded in 1981. The solo guitar there of Barney Kessel and Jelly Beans. You are listening to Good Morning Jazz. Glad to have you along. My name is Chad Fox, proudly bringing you over 50 years of jazz and blues right here from the campus of City College. Jazz FM 88.3 KSDS San Diego. It's Gigi Grice. Don't worry about me.

That's the alto saxophone of Gigi Grice on Jazz FM 88.3 and wherever you are in San Diego at jazz88.org. Gigi Grice, all the while his performing career was relatively short, much of his work as a player, composer, and arranger quite influential and well-recognized during his time. 1960 was the date of that recording, May of 1960, a busy year for Gigi Grice in 1960, putting out four releases. This one came off of The Happenings, and we heard Don't Worry About Me. That featured the trumpet of Richard Williams, Richard Wyans on piano, Julian Yule on bass, and Mickey Roker on the drums. Coincidentally, Grice that same year abruptly ended his jazz career in 1960 after that last recording. You are listening to Good Morning Jazz. My name is Chad Fox. Glad to have you here with me. It's 7:10 on the West Coast. Time now for your coffee with the chairman.

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1: And Coffee with the Chairman brought to you with support from Jackson Design and Remodeling, your double shot of Frank Sinatra every weekday morning at 7:10 a.m. The first piece we're going to hear from Frank was first introduced by Julie Andrews in the 1956 musical My Fair Lady, the music of Frederick Lowe, with the Billy May Orchestra and Billy May doing the arrangement, recorded December of 1958. And then we're going to follow that up with Violets for Your Furs, 1953. That one first introduced by Tommy Dorsey back in 1941. Frank here with the Nelson Riddle Orchestra. Again, I Could Have Danced All Night, Violets for Your Furs. It's Coffee with the Chairman on Jazz 88.3.
2: Boy, you're sure in a hurry tonight. I wanted to say something about Mr. Viola, that he is really one of the world's greatest guitarists, and he's... we're happy that he came on this trip, because usually he's so busy all the time, but I'm pleased that he's with us, and I think he plays beautifully. As a matter of fact, if you weren't looking at him, you'd swear he was an octopus. What happened to those jokes?

0: 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That's music right there from bassist John Brown. And John Brown, a native of Fayetteville, North Carolina. This was a date recorded back in 2011 with his trio that featured Cyrus Chestnut on the piano and Adonis Rose on the drums for a tribute to the great Duke Ellington, Dancing with Duke, and his interpretation of Duke's composition, Do Nothing Till You Hear From Me, for John Brown. Louis Belson out in front of that, London 1982, Cool Cool Blue, and we heard Long Ago.
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0: We continue now with music from Roy Eldridge, 1970 in New York City, studio date for the Nifty Cat. 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

0: That's tenor saxophonist Bill Perkins there on Jazz 88.3 and Jazz88.org. It was 1998 that Capitol Records reissued 6 Pacific Jazz CDs that were filled with music from the mid-50s, kind of the prime period there of the cool West Coast jazz scene. And they put together this one for Bill Perkins, the Bill Perkins Octet on Stage, recorded at the Music Box Theater in Los Angeles, February of 1956. The great Bud Shank on alto sax, Jack Nimitz on the baritone, Stu Williamson trombone, Russ Freeman piano, Red Mitchell bass, and Mel Lewis rounding out the drums there for Bill Perkins, and an original composition of Bill's entitled Zing Zang, the Bill Perkins Octet. Also in that set of music, we heard from Hazel Scott, the pianist, and his trio of Charles Mingus and Max Roach, 1955, Relaxed Piano Moods, and Get Up From There. And then we got it all started with Eric Dolphy and You Are Too Beautiful. A good morning to you. Thanks for getting your day started with us here at Jazz 88.3. My name is Chad Fox, and you are tuned in to Good Morning Jazz. More music right after this.
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And that's the six-string solo guitar there of Joe Pass, 1991, Fantasy Studio Date for Blues for Fred, and the classic They Can't Take That Away From Me. You've been listening to Good Morning Jazz. That ends things for me this morning. As always, do hope you enjoyed. I'm going to leave you with Benny Golson and Lem Winchester from the Winchester Special, 1959. It's The Dude on Jazz 88.3.

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Jazz 88.3. Dave Brubeck in the quartet. A classic response, applause from live at Carnegie Hall back in February 1963. Lou Ronda a la Turk, Paul Desmond's alto, Eugene Wright bass, and Joe Merlone drums. Great Dave Brubeck at the piano. Wednesday morning jazz midweek edition. Good morning. I'm Gary Beck. Another great right here, the late Bob Berg from another standard, Summer Wind.

0: San Diego's Jazz 88.3 from Athens, Georgia, Paris, and the rest of the world, Madeline, Peru, from Half the Perfect World. Summer Wind, Bob Berg, the late Bob Berg's great sax, David Kakoski's piano, Ed Howard on bass, Gary Novak drums from 1997 in New York City, and of course, Summer Wind.
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Now, this song that I love to play because it's my song is a Latin groove, okay? If you like the first part, you haven't heard the rest of it yet.

Three great guitarists there, Bird, Kessel, and Ellis from the collection Great Guitars. Charlie Bird, Barney Kessel, Herb Ellis, Joe Bird's bass, and John Ray drums. Live at Concord Boulevard Park in the summer of 1974. Captured live, Latin Groove. Bobby Broom, Stand from 2001. Dennis Carroll's acoustic bass, Dana Hall drums, Bobby's guitar. And a song by Johnny Nash, number one song back in 1972. I Can See Clearly, heavily influenced Jamaican piece. 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

88.3, Bruce Barth at the piano. Steve Nelson's vibes, Ben Street on bass, and Dana Hall drums from 2012. Bruce Barth, his collection, Three Things of Beauty, and a version of Big Nick. Brian Lynch, Spheres of Influence. Brian Lynch is trumpet right front and center with the outstanding bass of Essiad Essiad. Spheres of Influence, we heard Luke Mann. Wednesday morning jazz. Jazz 88, San Diego weather. Sunny, warm, and mild today. Santa Ana setting up. Probably the warmest day of the week will be Friday. Coastal highs today, high 70s. Inland valleys, high 80s. We'll kind of go up 10 degrees throughout the week. Carmel Mountain, you're 66. La Mesa, 70 this hour. Ocean Beach, checking in at 65. And Encinitas, 66. Classic from Betty Carter.

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Cal Jader at the Blackhawk in San Francisco, 1958. Blackhawk Nights, the album. Nice version of Autumn Leaves, Vince Guaraldi at the piano. Wednesday morning jazz midweek edition. Good morning, I'm Gary Beck. Let's continue. Carl Evans Jr., closer to home. Carl from San Diego, originally the late Carl Evans Jr. From My Romance, Killing Me Softly. Carl was a Crawford Colt.

0: Jazz 88.3, the four freshmen, still fresh. Moonlight in Vermont, Charlie Bird, the guitar artistry of Charlie Bird and his treatment. And solo piano, Carl Evans Jr., San Diego's own, My Romance.
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Tenor saxophonist Bob Cooper from the Tenor Jazz Impressions and that Hollywood Central Studios date, 1986. Michael Fonds valve trombone. The combination of the two, Ross Tompkins piano, Charles Berghofer's bass, and Joe Guerin. Drums, Bob Cooper, Kissing Bug, a version. Bela Fleck and the Flecktones, the debut from the album of the same name, Half Moon Bay, the track. And Buddy Collette, Jazz Loves Paris from Buddy Collette, version of La Vienne Rose. Jazz at the 8, San Diego, weather sunny, warm, and mild today. Coastal highs, high 70s. Inland valleys, high 80s. Mild Santa Ana setting up. Warmest day of the week will probably be Friday. Each day, 10 degrees more. Bankers Hill, you're currently 73. Ramona, 83. North Park at 74. And the South Bay, 76. New one from Judith Owen from Suit Yourself. Good remake here.

0: That's the latest from bassist Ben Wolf, Anytime After Now, his work. Chris Lewis on tenor, Joel Ross vibes, Solomon Fortner piano, and Aaron Kimmel drums, Anytime After Now. Ben Wolf and the tune Blues.
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0: Jazz 88, Alvin Batiste and the clarinet, Kenny Barron, piano, Rufus Reed's bass, Herman Jackson, the sticks up, and Donald Edwards with the conga from 1993, late, Kinesha, Alvin Batiste, Herbie Hancock, solo piano, Herbie from 1978, and Harvest Time.
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Dogging around the track, Dollar Brand piano, Cecil McBee bass, and Roy Brooks drums from 1977, the New York City session. 88.3 FM, worldwide at jazz88.org.

88.3 FM, The Dark Side of Dewey. That's drummer Carl Allen, his work. Nicholas Payton's trumpet, Vincent Herring with the sax, Mogra Miller's piano, and Dwayne Bierno bass. Mr. Wizard, Charles Mingus, Mingus Moves from 1973 at Atlantic Studios. Ronald Hampton, the trumpet, George Adams tenor, Don Pullen piano, and Danny Richmond drums. The bass of Charles Mingus, Canon, and Cannonball Adderley and Brother Nat. Together, Joe Zawinul, Victor Gaskin, and Roy McCurdy. Capitol Studios, 1966. Mercy, Mercy, Mercy, and the Sack of Woe. That is it for me, Gary Beck. We'll do it again tomorrow morning. Larry's in next. Keep it right here. Out with Bob Shepard from The Fine Line, Above and Beyond. Enjoy the day, San Diego.

Broadcasting from the campus of City College, this is member-supported KSDS San Diego. Larry Murray with you. 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

to the fact that we're on the top floor of Juilliard School of Music, I'm going to swing the classics. Make jazz respectable at last.

0: San Diego's Jazz 88.3. Three more sounds plays Ray Charles. Let the good times roll. Robert Turner, piano. Henry Skip Franklin on bass. And Carl Burnett on the drums from 2021. It was Bob Macheski, New Music Library. Wing Walkers, the name of this new release. What we heard was Letha. Macheski's doing the trombone work. Bill Cunliffe on piano. Kevin Axe bass. And Vinny Colaiuta on the drums. And we began with Greg Abadi Quartet. This also from the new library. The release is called In the Moment. What we heard was The Little Men. Greg's on the saxophones. We had Bill O'Connor on piano, Harvey S. on bass, and Steve Johns on the drums.
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2: In honor of the fact that we're on the top floor of Juilliard School of Music, I'm going to swing the classics. 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

San Diego's Jazz 88.3, Lenora Zinzali-Hems. The name of the release is called I Love Myself When I'm Laughing. And what we heard was Samson's Nemesis, in parentheses, Delilah. Seems like Lenora had a little doubt about the tale, though. Lancey Scott is on the bass. We had Larry John on drums, Brian Horton doing the soprano sax work. Dusko Gojković ahead of that. This is from a release called Balkan Connection. And what we heard was a tune called A Hand Full of Soul. Dusko Gojković, born on this day in Jajce, Bosnia and Herzegovina. The year was 1931. We began with Dave Frischberg. Dave, Do You Miss New York? And what we heard was a medley of tunes that he says make it, you know, respectable. Jazz, that is. Swinging the Classics medley is what we heard. 17 now before the hour of 1 o'clock. Larry Murray playing the jazz for you. You are tuned to Midday Jazz in the Afternoon. San Diego's Jazz, 88.3.

San Diego's Jazz FM 88.3. Rossano Sportiello with some solo piano work. This is from a release called Heart and Soul, volume number 14, as part of a Arbor's piano series. And what we heard was Who's Sorry Now? Ahead of that, it was Rick Van Matre. And this is from a release called Lines Above. We heard the tune called I Had You in Mind. Todd Berkeley on the drums with Rusty Broge on vibes. Carmen De Leon doing the percussions. And it was Aaron Jacobs on bass. And we began with Johnny Varo, Kim Peplowski, two legends of jazz doing a solo performance. What we heard was It's Easy to Remember from 1998. 2 minutes now after the hour of 1 o'clock, you are tuned to Real Jazz Radio. We're broadcasting from the campus of City College, and this is member-supported KSDS San Diego. Larry Murray with you. It is Midday Jazz in the afternoon, and we are a broadcast service of the San Diego Community College District. It's now time for the 1 o'clock jump. Here's Count Basie, San Diego's Jazz 88.3.

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We heard You For Me. The 1 o'clock jump, a daily feature of Midday Jazz in the afternoon, and is made possible by Big Front Door Deli in University Heights. 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

0: San Diego's Jazz FM 88.3. Guitarist Garrison Fuel. This is from his release called City of Dreams. We heard Theme for Doris. Tino Tricana doing the soprano and tenor sax, working with George Cables on piano with Steve LaSpina bass and Jeff Williams on the drums from 1999. Art Tatum ahead of that. Art from the best of the Pablo Group masterpieces. And what we heard was Under a Blanket of Blue.
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0: Midday Jazz in the Afternoon continues now with the Dave Sloniger Big Band. 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

San Diego's Jazz 88.3. Gordon Goodwin is a big fat band from Extra, Extra Large. We heard The Quiet Corner. Ahead of that, it was Bob Bernard and Ralph Sutton. And this is from a release called The Joint Is Jumpin'. And some music of Fats Waller. And we heard a tune called Squeeze Me. Bob Bernard, well, he's doing the trumpet work or the cornet this particular time. Ralph Sutton, of course, on piano. Don Barrows and John McCarthy, both on clarinet. It was Ed Gaston on bass and Lynn Bernard on the drums from 1999. And again, from the New Music Library of Dave Sloniger Big Band, Shifty Paradigms, we heard Bye Bye Blues, featuring solos from Adam Schroeder on the Barry Sax and Ron Stout, who we see here quite often, on trumpet. We have 18 minutes now before the hour up 2 o'clock. Larry Murray playing the jazz for you in waning moments of midday jazz in the afternoon. Denise Donatelli starts off this next music set. Take My Breath Away and How Deep Is Your Ocean? San Diego's Jazz 88.3.

San Diego's Jazz 88.3, Joey DeFrancesco. Never Can Say Goodbye, the music of Michael Jackson, and Human Nature. It was Denise Donatelli, Take My Breath Away, and How Deep Is the Ocean? That's going to do it for me. Please stay tuned for Ron DeNifu and the Drive. He's coming up next. Going to leave you with the Art Pepper Quartet. This is from a release called Jazz Casual, West Coast Saxophone. The tune we're going to hear is called The Trip. Art's on alto. We had Frank Strazzeri, piano, Hirsch Hummel on bass, and Bill Goodwin on the drums from 1964. Join me again tomorrow around noon. We'll do it all again differently. Right here on San Diego's Jazz 88.3.

Yeah, that's the great Bob Florence with the big band there, native Californian. Matter of fact, he was a native Los Angeles. Bob Florence kept the big band in Southern Cal for decades. Great arranger, composer he was, pianist. That was him on the keys on the electric piano there. Good groove there from Bob Florence. And a good arrangement on that tune, Just Friends, Lovers No More. It's from Bob's State of the Art. We start off things here with a Wednesday afternoon drive for Jazz 88.3. Denifu here with you. Spend a few hours with me. Just you and I on the radio. It's Ray Bryant from one of his earlier things. Here's some Cold Turkey.

0: Yeah, San Diego Jazz 88.3. Melissa Walker right there from her I Saw the Sky. And The Face I Love, that track there. I thought that was from Broadway, but it's not. I wasn't sure, that's why. Jack Johnson, if you remember, rather Jack Jones, first recorded that, released that, and had a hit back in 1966. Yeah, Jack Jones. That was Melissa Walker from I Saw the Sky. She had Stefan Harris there doing some good marimba work there. And Kenny Barron was on piano. And who else? Clarence Penn, drums, bass of Kitoshi Kitagawa. And Shedrick Mitchell, also piano. Noah Christian McBride on bass. That's Melissa Walker's husband, you understand. And Matthias Lupri from his Window Up, Window Down, got into the Fast Corners on the track with George Carzon there doing the saxophone work, John Lockwood bass, the drums of Sebastian de Crum from Matthias Lupri. He's not recorded much these days, it seems like. And begin the set with the great Ray Bryant, always had a soulful piano thing. George DeVivier bass, the drums there. Grady Tate for the session. Goes back to 76 on the Pablo imprint. I think they picked it up from something else. Here's Ray Bryant. Right to the throat it goes. There's a word.
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Nice little groove there from the guitar of Paul Bolin back from his Double Gemini track there he called Reflections of Jaco, or Jaco Pastorius. Guitarist Paul Bolin back had Joey DeFrancesco, the late organist, and Jeff Tane Watts drums for the session for Double Gemini right here at Jazz 88.3 on the afternoon drive. Hope you're having a good one. Nice, clear, kind of warm day here in San Diego downtown. Jazz on the radio at Jazz 88.3 on the afternoon with you. I'm the Nifu here. This is the legendary Chico Hamilton and Eric Dolphy, which Eric Dolphy was in Chico's band for a while early on, in the late 50s, matter of fact. I think he stayed there a couple of years with Chico. And something that Chico put out called the original Ellington Suite. From that, I'm just a lucky so-and-so.

San Diego Jazz 88.3, some great Ellington music there. Forever Duke, that's Benny Wallace, the tenor, his interpretation of Billy Strayhorn's My Little Brown Book that was introduced to the Duke Ellington Orchestra around 1944. First cut that. It's become standard ever since. Train did one, did an album with Duke Ellington, and they put that on there, My Little Brown Book. This is from Benny Wallace, though. He had Mulgrew Miller piano, the late Louis Nash drums, and the bass of Peter Washington for that date for Benny Wallace from a Moodsville session, and an Ellington melody from the great Ernie Andrews vocally. Did a several tunes there from the many faces of Ernie Andrews on the Ellington medley. He had Houston Person there doing the tenor of the piano, Aaron Graves and John Weber bass, and our good friend and colleague on the drums, Kenny Washington on that date. From 97. Looking at this, back in 2016, we had the late Ernie Andrews at one of our Jazz Lives. What a great day and a great time that was. He spent with us.

all day that day. Great stories that only he knew about back in the day of L.A. and being with Duke for a minute. The great Ernie Andrews. And Chico Hamilton with Eric Dolphy. This is called the original Ellington Suite. And I'm just a lucky so-and-so there. Had Eric Dolphy on flute, Nate Gershom doing the cello, and Chico Hamilton liked to have that cello in his group. And John Pisano doing the guitar and the bass of Hal Gaylor. Goes back to 1958. Wasn't really recorded until the early 2000s it was released. As we go ahead, though, on this afternoon, midweek for you, it's a Wednesday already, Steve Davis from Blues Ethic, the trombonist, on Jazz 88.3 with Donifu.

That's Steve Davis. Good trombonist of the day. He had Steve Nelson on vibes there. Peter Bernstein, guitar. And a good friend, Jeffrey Keyser there doing the piano work and the bass of Christian McBride. And Willie Jones III on the date for drums for Blues Ethic. Right here at San Diego Jazz 88.3. Somebody said, do you guys ever play any Benny Goodman? I said, sure we do. Play some right now. One of Benny's big hits. Don't Be That Way, okay?

0: Many cats came through Benny's band, and that's his version of Don't Be That Way, made it very popular. Benny Goodman right here, Jazz 88.3. We continue right after this.
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Yeah, San Diego Jazz 88.3. The great James Moody right there, the legendary James Moody. Matter of fact, he lived out his career right here in San Diego. James Moody did. Young at Heart was the name of the session there. And Love and Marriage, the track out of that. Married with Children was the theme for Love and Marriage. Of course, Frank Sinatra made that famous too. James Moody, a great player out of the Dizzy Band way back there in the 40s. This is a compilation thing here. Too many people to name. Can't figure out the tracks, who's on them. As we go forward, though, for this 3 o'clock hour, midweek here for you for Wednesday for Jazz 88.3. Denifa here with you with the 70s Jazz Pioneers in Red Clay.

0: Yeah, San Diego Jazz 88.3. That's a drummer. He's leader on the date. That's Richard Barada. That was Carol Scott up front there on vocals for Feeling Good. Bill O'Connell was on piano, the alto there. Vincent Herring, Paul Bolin back guitar and the bass. Michael Goetz and Paul Rossman doing the conga work there for Richard Barada. If you've never heard of him, but you might have heard of him making movies. He was a director of some upscale movies that were hits. Don't remember what they were. I looked it up once and can't remember. And he wanted to get back into music, so he made a couple of sessions here. That's one of them there that it's called Looking Back and Feeling Good, Richard Barada. And the 70s jazz pioneers, collectively, they called themselves, from a 1999 date at the Town Hall in New York City. Joanne Brackeen was on piano, the trumpet there, Randy Brecker, Lady Al Foster, drums, David Liebman there, saxophones, Pat Martino, late guitarist, and Buster Williams, bass, for the 70s jazz pioneers. Doing Freddie Hubbard's great classic, Red Clay. All happening right here. San Diego Jazz 88.3 with me, Donifa, with you on the afternoon drive. It's Word.
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Yeah, San Diego Jazz 88.3. That's a great Freddie Hubbard right there, one of his great Blue Note albums. Breaking Point from 64. Had Joe Chambers here on drums, the bass of Eddie Kahn and Ronnie Matthews laid on piano and James Spaulding, the living legend there, doing saxophones and flute for Freddie. And Blue Frenzy, one of Freddie's tunes there, the great trumpet of Freddie Hubbard. So we go on our way here on the afternoon on the drive for Jazz 88.3. I'm Denifa with you on the Jazz Radio, going forward with San Diego resident, world-class player, living legend is Charles McPherson for Reverence and some Surge.

Well, you know, that was Lady Day. Billie Holiday there from anthology from 33 to 58. The host of people on sessions. And You Go to My Head. Well, she sounded young and sweet then. That was 38. Love the version. Steve Grossman before that, wonderful saxophonist who passed away in 2020 there. He was 69 years old. He replaced Wayne Shorter's and Miles Davis's band for a couple, and they went to

McPherson before that from Reverence. Good session at Smoke Sessions, right there at the Smoke Jazz Club and their imprint. Terrell Stafford there on trumpet, piano with Jeb Patton, and David Wong bass, and drums with Billy Drummond. Matter of fact, Charles McPherson is due in New York next month. I don't know if, I'm not sure if he's doing a session there or not. Anyway, right on, Charles. As we go further here towards the 4 o'clock on the Wednesday afternoon drive, speaking, you go to my head, going out of my head, Les McCann.

0: Hey there, Matt Wilson, going once, going twice, the drummer, heading up an unusual group here. Andrew D'Angelo doing the bass clarinet, along with Joel Fram there doing saxophones, and Yosuke Inoki doing the bass work for Matt Wilson, drummer. And that song from that Broadway play called Pajama Game, yeah. Hey there. And You Got It Bad, Girl, Songs in the Key of Wonder, played there by James Austin Jr., the pianist. He had Joe Magnarelli doing that trumpet and the bass of Ben Rubens. Kobe Watkins drums also, and Samuel Torres percussion for the alto there of Jared Harris for James Austin Jr., grooving on You Got It Bad, Girl. How's Your Mother? That was Les McCann from that session. A live date, and from that we heard Teddy Randazzo's tune, Going Out of My Head. Right here, San Diego Jazz 88.3, as we continue for the foe right after this.
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Yeah, San Diego Jazz 88.3 guitarist Dave Stryker there from his 8-track 2 session there. Yeah, he made two of these of popular tunes. That was one there from Steve. Signed, sealed, delivered, I'm yours. It's Dave Stryker. And a cat out of Brazil did a wonderful session here called Hybrido. He was nominated for a Grammy for it, matter of fact. Man, 2016. And that's Antonio Adolfo, great keyboardist, arranger, composer, doing Wayne Shorter's Black Nile. Did several Wayne's tunes here on this collection, Hybrid. And mostly his countrymen backing him on different instruments. Antonio Adolfo. He had released last year, matter of fact. And Jerry Gibbs, Thrasher Dream Trio, began it from We're Back, from the drums, percussion, glockenspiel, and other stuff that Jerry plays. With Ron Carter bass, the piano of Kenny Barron on these collections for Jerry Gibbs. And Marvin's What's Going On? What's Really Going On? And to hit the hour off, the Golden Thumb of Wes Montgomery, Going Out of My Head session, title track there, right here at San Diego's Jazz 88.3. Yes, we have this last word. And support for KSDS comes in part from the San Diego Symphony presenting Bonnie Raitt. It's coming up October 17th at 7 at the Rady Shell. And the Grammy Award-winning blues, R&B, rock, and pop guitarist will be joined by John Cleary and the Absolute Monster Gentlemen. Info and tickets can be found at sandiegosymphony.org for Bonnie Raitt. 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It's Kyle Eastwood on Jazz 88.

0: you.
1: Yeah, San Diego Jazz 88.3, one of the most interesting guitarists that came out of the 60s and some of the 70s was Gbo Zabo. He was from, he was from Budapest, Hungary, originally. He had a very unique style of blending musics together culturally from his own country of Hungary and jazz and blues. He was first noticed here in the States when he was with the Chico Hamilton Band with Charles Lloyd, that made that famous band there. And Gabor was in that. And the Beat Goes On from The Sorcerer. He passed away, unfortunately, at the age of 45 back in 1982. Wasn't fully realized. He put out a couple of albums of his own name there. And from Kyle Leasewood, spent a lot of time in Paris. I don't know whether he's still based there or not. Haven't heard from him in a while, recorded-wise. That was back in 2009. We heard his Metropolitan and On the Rue Perdu from the bass of Kyle Leasewood and some cats over there of his band. Played here a couple of times. It was good. Good bass player. Clint's son, if you didn't know, Kyle Leasewood. Right here, San Diego Jazz 88.3, going into the home stretch till 5 o'clock we are. Jazz Across America in KC. Sam Wiseman as your host coming up at that time. Into the Groove with some Bird Seed. It's the great Lou Donaldson.

All the Way. That was the original Messengers with Horace Silver in the band, who was helped founded that original Messengers. And when he left, it became Art Blakey and the Jazz Messengers. And that was Horace's Doodlin', that classic there. Doug Watkins was in that band on bass. Kenny Dorham, trumpet, the tenor. Hank Mobley and Horace himself on piano. Boo Hanna, Art Blakey, drums, sure. And from the man that celebrating his centennial birth, it's Ray Brown this week. Don't Get Sassy was that, from Benny Green piano. The Hammer, Jeff Hamilton drums, from a 94 date in Hollywood for the great bassist, and some Kelly's Blues. It began with Lou Donaldson, some Bird Seed from the great Lou Donaldson there. Passed away a couple years ago now. Peter Bernstein there was on guitar and the organ of David Bram. And Fukushi Tanaka doing drums and the conga work of Ralph Dorsey for that groove of Lou Donaldson. Randy could groove. You'll hear some of his early albums, like the early 50s, late 40s. He sounded just like Charlie Parker almost. Almost. That's what everybody's almost. Anyway, we're going to get out here and make way for Sam Wiseman holding it forth up there in Kansas City for Jazz Across America edition today on this Wednesday. Stand by for that. At 5 is Eddie Harris. Take it straight to the pad. Going Home is what it's called. Who was with Eddie on this? The organ was Sonny Phillips in the background. Billy Higgins drums, the bass of Melvin Jackson. And also Ron Carter and Ray Barreto doing the bass, the conga work. Yeah.

right, Eddie. We're going home in style. We say peace out to you on this day, San Diego and throughout the world. Let's continue to work for peace.

Sam Wiseman once again with you here on a Wednesday evening. It's time for Jazz Across America, Kansas City, on member-supported Jazz Radio from the campus of City College, FM 88.3 KSDS, San Diego. 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It is a stacked week of birthdays from the world of jazz, including coming up in just a bit, we're going to hear Lee Konitz, Art Tatum, Ray Brown, Art Blakey, and more. That's all coming up in moments here on Jazz Across America, Kansas City. But we begin with pianist Bill Charlap, born October 15th, 1966. Such a swinging and tasteful pianist as is on display here with his trio from the album And Then Again on the Blue Note record label, Sometimes I'm Happy, with Peter Washington on bass and the jazz maniac himself, Kenny Washington, swinging as he always does on drums. On San Diego's Jazz 88.3.